0: Cheers. Merci. Bienvenue.
1: Merci.
0: Merci. The children like them very much because it's a sort of a joke, you know, you do this, you do this.
1: Yeah.
0: It's a very familiar dish. Very easy because it's a vinaigrette, which is not expensive.
1: Once you
0: eat
1: it.
0: We continue?
1: Yeah, once you eat it, you cannot stop. Remind me, our Chinese.Sitting in front of the TV, the whole family cracking them sunflower seeds.
0: Because that artichoke is a big one. Voila. Look. Need to make a lot of sauce.
1: Cannot get enough.
0: And since, let's say, 30 years ago about,It started. You should have the lips like this. You should have the, but I mean, it depends on where you have been born, you know, but it's absolutely terrible because it's...
1: It's created a lot of
0: crazy
1: anxiety.
0: And we should understand and that's a part of the beauty of the world, to be different. You understand what I mean? To be different.
2: 2022年，娜塔莉在成为互联网名人后，离开了居住了18年的阁楼，搬到了一间27平米的老年公寓里。她已经习惯了普通人的生活。在巴黎这座城市里诞生过很多的伟人、巨星、艺术家。但是我们不要忘了，这也是一座养育着1200多万普通人的超级城市。也许中国人接受洋蓟还需要漫长的过程，但一种被称为超级食物的浆果已经在法国超市流行开来。它的原产地来自中国宁夏。
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4: So this wine cellar of Louvre was built in the 18th century by the Royal Sommelier for Louis XV. 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
3: Once, 沿着隧道送进卢浮宫的是一瓶瓶葡萄酒，而送出卢浮宫的则是法国国王。

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2: June, hello.
1: Hey, Matthew.
2: How are you? Good to meet you.
1: Nice to meet you.
2: Welcome to Champagne Ville Cœur-Salmon.
1: Well, it's good to be here. I've been looking at this photo and I see your name here. Seven generations.
2: Seventh generation?
1: There you are.
2: The very latest one.
1: Yes, number seven. Wow, this is an impressive cellar.
2: We have 2 kilometers of it.
1: Two kilometers. Pretty sure you have a lot of bottles here, I see.
2: Millions.
1: Millions.Impressive. So I can tell by the size of this lock that there's something special behind there.
2: Here you have our family reserve.
1: Oh, yes.
2: You have vintages since 1945. We never actually go in there, but today I got the key.
1: Let's do that.
2: Let's go in.
1: Please, after you.
2: Magnums.Since 1945.
1: Wow.
2: Before there was a world war.
1: Yes.
2: Family has kept all of this. Here you see the wine is still remain very clear. Some of its bubbles. Mm. And it's all done originally from the time of 1959.
1: Nice. A lot of history there.
0: 有一个困扰我很久的问题，香槟到底能不能存？显然马修酒窖里这些存放了几十年的香槟告诉我了答案。优质的香槟如果保存得当，可以在陈酿过程中演化出更加复杂醇厚的香气。这些陈年香槟可是收藏家们争相追捧的对象。作为第七代传承人，马修希望拓展家族的全球业务，而中国是他最看重的市场。针对我这名华人厨师，马修做了特别的安排。餐酒搭配的套餐我吃过很多，但这是我第一次尝试，每道菜都用香槟来搭配。5款香槟配5道菜，坦白说，即便我是厨师，我也很难用语言说出每一种搭配在口腔里那细微的差别。

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1: 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Something as simple as fried chicken pairs really well with a glass of bubbly.

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1: Be careful.
2: Yes.
1: This rope is from 10,000 year old.
2: Really?
1: It's coming from here. This is a big, big filter here.And the drops going slowly, slowly, slowly.
2: Oh, okay.
1: And after 10,000 years later, you get this.
2: So you're saying like these stones, this is what filled Bordeaux
1: over
2: 2,000 years. Well, it looks like someone stopped halfway here. They didn't finish
1: the work. Yeah, I think because the quality of the stone, they say, oh, maybe we finished, maybe it was a strike. They say, we don't want to work anymore.
2: Okay.
1: No more gas, I don't know. So let's go, let's continue.
0: Oh, I see barrels.
1: Yeah, it's ready for our wine tasting.
0: Now I can have a good piece of steak with this.
1: Yeah, or even Boudin Noir.
0: Yeah, yeah.
1: What do you think?
0: Exactly.
1: Yeah, for cooking, yeah, good.
0: 正如尼古拉所说，牛排、鹅肝这样的红肉是红酒的最佳搭档。这也是尼古拉父亲再熟悉不过的烹饪料理。红酒的单宁能中和肉类的油脂，所以浓郁的红酒适合搭配重口味的肉类。牛排的火候是烹饪的关键，外焦里嫩是评价牛排的最高标准。尼古拉从小就对葡萄酒产生了浓厚的兴趣。就当所有人都以为他会继承父亲的衣钵接管酒庄的时候，他却做出了一个意想不到的决定。
1: I live thanks for one thing. When I get graduate, when I did my degree in university in wine business, you know, my father, as you know.He have character. I have character too. Same blood. Okay. So, I mean, you know, this is normal. I mean, not only in France. This is a teenager things. So, I said to my father, oh, I'm going to leave you Europe. I'm taking the world.
0: In 1987, 22岁的尼古拉第一次来到中国。

0: 在青岛一家酒庄从事酿酒工作，此后他在山东、新疆、云南等地参与了多个酒庄的建设。2017年，他来到了宁夏，在贺兰山脚下建立了属于自己的酒庄。
1: You know, John, here, this is my, I came in China, I was 22 years old.
2: 22 years old.
1: Yeah, and this is my 37th vintage in China.
2: Mm-hmm.
1: So we can cheers with the Marcelin.
2: Yes, cheers to that.
1: Cheers.
3: Yeah.
0: I think it's time to taste.
3: Yeah, this is good one.
2: Cheers.
0: 除了创立自己的酒庄，尼古拉还帮助中国参与引进了全新的葡萄品种。
1: Let's have a Marcelin.
2: Oh, that's a great color.
1: Yeah.
2: Cheers.
1: Why I choose Marcelin Select and to bring in China? Because it was a new grape, just developed in 1961 in France. And the characteristic of this one was very spicy. So to me, when I see the final product, I say spicy, so I'm thinking, oh, it will fit very well for the Chinese food. A true local one. Go ahead.
2: Thank you.
1: Go ahead. Just show my finger. Okay, with the sweet potato.
2: Yeah.
1: We have this, of course, the lamb. Yeah. Washing one. This is good. Cheese. Thank you.
2: Thank you.
1: I like lada.
2: You like lada, huh?
1: Lada, 没问题。
0: 尼古拉的参配酒法则比较特别，他来到中国将近40年，喜欢吃中餐，更喜欢中餐里的辣，用辣菜配酒就是他的选择。
1: This is good.
3: This is really good.
0: 尼古拉是个勇敢的人，他在用一生的时间打了个赌，生意的输赢未来才有答案，但人生的阅历不止输赢那么简单。餐酒搭配没有特定的法则，在我看来，不应该把某一种搭配当作放之四海而皆准的真理。最重要的是遵从自己内心的喜好，为大家提供更多美食的可能性，是我作为厨师最乐意去做的事。